Lindsay. David Bowie starting off your 7 o'clock on this Wednesday evening. Mike Davis with you. I've got classic hits on the way from King Harvest, Chicago, some Cher. Right now, it's Whitesnake on KOKZ.

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1: The KCRG TV9 First Alert Forecast. Mostly clear tonight with a low near 59. Winds are out of the south at 5 to 10. On Thursday, partly cloudy, slight chance of storms during the afternoon with a high near 87. Winds are out of the southwest at 10 to 20. Storms become more widespread Thursday night with a low near 66. I'm TV9 First Alert Storm Team meteorologist A.J. Rickman on 105.7 KOKZ, Iowa's Classic Hits.

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1: Hey, it's Waters from the Waters Wake Up Call. Day three of Cow Week, and boy, did it get random. All I'm going to say is me, Ivan, and Wandom Wanda, we were in a 1950s dairy farm educational film.
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Fleetwood Mac with The Chain, 105.7 KUKZ. Thanks for joining me on this Wednesday evening. Mike Davis here, keeping the classic it's rolling with Aerosmith.

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1: The KCRG TV9 First Alert Forecast. Mostly clear tonight with a low near 59. Winds are out of the south at 5 to 10. On Thursday, partly cloudy. Slight chance of storms during the afternoon with a high near 87. Winds are out of the southwest at 10 to 20. Storms become more widespread Thursday night with a low near 66. I'm TV9 First Alert Storm Team meteorologist A.J. Rickman on 105.7 KOKZ Iowa's Classic Hits.

0: It's Belinda Carlisle at 105.7 KOKZ. 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Nina Blackwood is your host, and this weekend she's got music from John Cafferty, The Motels, The Pointer Sisters, and her Total Recall Top 5 is from this week in 1986. 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
1: 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That's when Heart was Crazy on You. The Doobie Brothers were taking it to the streets. Diana Ross suffered a love hangover. And Wings sang us some silly love songs. 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

Jackson Brown, 105.7 KOKZ. Joe and Jet on the Blackheart, starting off your 9 o'clock on this Wednesday evening. Mike Davis here. Classic is on the way from Pat Benatar. Toto will hear from Tapao. Right now, it's Kenny Loggins on KOKZ.

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1: The KCRG TV9 First Alert Forecast. Mostly clear tonight with a low near 59. Winds are out of the south at 5 to 10. On Thursday, partly cloudy. Slight chance of storms during the afternoon with a high near 87. Winds are out of the southwest at 10 to 20. Storms become more widespread Thursday night with a low near 66. I'm TV9 First Alert Storm Team meteorologist A.J. Rickman on 105.7 KOKZ Iowa's Classic Hits.

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0: Otis Redding on 105.7 KOKZ. Mike Davis out the door for tonight, but plenty more of Iowa's classic hits headed your way. And we'll start off 60 minutes of nonstop with Starship. Have a great rest of your Wednesday. We'll talk to you again tomorrow night at 7.
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1: 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Tonight, we're sitting mostly clear, a low of 60 with winds south 5 to 10. Thursday, partly cloudy with that slight chance of storms, a high of 86, and those winds southwest 10 to 20. Moving into Thursday night, those storms are still likely with that low of 67. Moving into Friday, storms are still likely. I'm TV9 First Alert weather intern Kylie Phillip on 105.7 KOKZ, Iowa's Classic Hits.

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1: Hey, it's Waters from the Waters Wake Up Call. Day 3 of Cow Week, and boy, did it get random. All I'm going to say is me, Ivan, and Wandom Wanda, we were in a 1950s dairy farm educational film.
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1: 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Tonight, we're sitting mostly clear, a low of 60 with winds south 5 to 10. Thursday, partly cloudy with that slight chance of storms, a high of 86, and those winds southwest 10 to 20. Moving into Thursday night, those storms are still likely with that low of 67. Moving into Friday, storms are still likely. I'm TV9 First Alert weather intern Kylie Phillip on 105.7 KOKZ Iowa's Classic Hits.

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1: Hey, I'm Mike Waters. We are live on the red carpet. 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And we'll draw a winner on June 8th. This is all very exciting. I mean, look at all the cow liberties. Brad Angus Young is here.
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14: 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Brenda Russell played her piano in the dark, and Belinda Carlisle drew a circle in the sand. 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
1: 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Tonight, we're sitting mostly clear, a low of 60 with winds south 5 to 10. Thursday, partly cloudy with that slight chance of storms, a high of 86, and those winds southwest 10 to 20. Moving into Thursday night, those storms are still likely with that low of 67. Moving into Friday, storms are still likely. I'm TV9 First Alert weather intern Kylie Phillip on 105.7 KOKZ, Iowa's Classic Hits.

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1: 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Tonight, we're sitting mostly clear, a low of 60 with winds south 5 to 10. Thursday, partly cloudy with that slight chance of storms, a high of 86, and those winds southwest 10 to 20. Moving into Thursday night, those storms are still likely with that low of 67. Moving into Friday, storms are still likely. I'm TV9 First Alert weather intern Kylie Phillip on 105.7 KOKZ, Iowa's Classic Hits.

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1: 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Tonight, we're sitting mostly clear, a low of 60 with winds south 5 to 10. Thursday, partly cloudy with that slight chance of storms, a high of 86, and those winds southwest 10 to 20. Moving into Thursday night, those storms are still likely with that low of 67. Moving into Friday, storms are still likely. I'm TV9 First Alert weather intern Kylie Phillip on 105.7 KOKZ, Iowa's Classic Hits.

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1: 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Tonight, we're sitting mostly clear, a low of 60 with winds south 5 to 10. Thursday, partly cloudy with that slight chance of storms, a high of 86, and those winds southwest 10 to 20. Moving into Thursday night, those storms are still likely with that low of 67. Moving into Friday, storms are still likely. I'm TV9 First Alert weather intern Kylie Phillip on 105.7 KOKZ, Iowa's Classic Hits.

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1: Hey, I'm Mike Waters. 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And we'll draw a winner on June 8th. This is all very exciting. I mean, look at all the cowlebrities. Brad Angus Young is here.
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1: 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Tonight, we're sitting mostly clear, a low of 60 with winds south 5 to 10. Thursday, partly cloudy with that slight chance of storms, a high of 86, and those winds southwest 10 to 20. Moving into Thursday night, those storms are still likely with that low of 67. Moving into Friday, storms are still likely. I'm TV9 First Alert weather intern Kylie Phillip on 105.7 KOKZ, Iowa's Classic Hits.

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1: Jen, you have to tell me about this cruise, what I need to know, how to act. People don't usually let me out into the wild, but this cruise to Alaska we're going to take, it sounds great.
2: First of all, you need to have fun.
1: That's part of the problem, though, with me.
2: Well, but it's okay. As long as you go and have fun, you don't want to go be crazy pants. There is a jail on the boat.
1: Is there a buffet in the jail?
2: Ooh, I don't know.
1: Well, I know there are bars. Anyway, here's what I know. There will be a big group of Iowans on board, and we want you to be a part of that if you want it.
2: If you need it.
1: We're not going to chain you to us.
2: No. When we get to port, the towns that you can go investigate on your own, we can help you get those excursions if you want to pay to go do something or if you just want to investigate the town.
1: It's one cruise and many adventures.
2: Yes.
1: And talk about an adventure, a cruise to Alaska.
2: Right.
1: So come with us.
2: Yes.
1: Quantum of the Seas.
2: Yes.
1: Royal Caribbean.
2: September 13th through 20th, 2027.
1: So get all of the details at 1057KOKZ.com and then take a cruise to Alaska with Mylex Complete Auto Care and 1057KOKZ.
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4: On building a prison. More from the Iowa Almanac in a moment.
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4: The Iowa Territory was opened in June of 1838, and early the next year, the new territorial legislature approved a penitentiary to be built in the town of Fort Madison, near the original state capital of Burlington. For more than 30 years, that facility took care of the problem of what to do with criminals in the region. But by the spring of 1872, the legislature needed to take action. So lawmakers appointed William Urey, Foster Downing, and Martin Heisey as a board of commissioners to find a site for a new second prison. On June 4, 1872, the board met in Anamosa in Jones County and selected a site within the corporate limits of the city. The citizens of Anamosa donated 15 acres to the state for the new prison, and another 61 acres of good pasture land close to the area was also donated. Also working in Anamosa's favor was the fact that there were three nearby quarries, sufficient to provide enough high-quality limestone for the project. Work started that September, and on May 13, 1873, 20 convicts were transferred to the new Anamosa branch of the Fort Madison Penitentiary. At the time, about 12 acres had been enclosed with a 16-foot-high board fence. The facility could hold 60 prisoners. Not long after, convict labor was let out to contractors, but that led to complaints about work being taken from honest citizens. That ultimately led to the creation of Iowa State Industries, which provided jobs for inmates but with limited markets, such as tax-supported institutions and agencies. But it took the vision of a three-member committee seeing a 15-acre parcel of land and envisioning the Anamosa State Penitentiary on this date in 1872. And that's Iowa Almanac for June 4th. Follow us on Twitter at Iowa Almanac. Until tomorrow, I'm Jeff Stein.
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0: 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That is NXS and New Sensation. It is 5:51 on a throwback Thursday. Waters wake up call, day four of Cow Week. Today and tomorrow, and then Cow Week's over. Oh, it goes so fast, doesn't it? Boy, if Cow Week was on the weekend, it'd really go fast. Fair and 59 is what we got here in Hiawatha. Fair and 62 in Waterloo. And we'll see a high of about 90. That's right. 90 degrees today and mostly sunny. Tomorrow, they're talking pretty darn good chance for showers, which are actually starting overnight tonight, thunderstorms and showers. And tomorrow's high about 85 degrees. And outlook for the weekend, mostly sunny, 89 on Saturday, and then a chance for some thunderstorms, but otherwise partly sunny in 89. All right, so we are going to be going back to the 70s and the 80s today. 70s at 7, 80s at 8. And Cow Week, day four, I think I've mentioned this already, but I thought we would talk about our favorite thing growing up that came from a cow. You know, think about you as a kid, you know, whether it was ice cream or maybe you were a big steak eater when you were five. I don't know. But think about your favorite things that came from a cow, or at least things that seemed like they would have come from a cow. You know, like Velveeta, for instance, which actually is not considered a cheese. It is not. The FDA does not consider Velveeta cheese. I just wanted to let you know that. All right. That's why I point out things that you thought maybe came from a cow when you were a kid. So I want to hear from you. 364-1057 or 234-1057. Or you can text me at 319-364-1057. But before we do anything else, I say we look on the bright side.
1: Do you always see the bright side?
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3: Chewing on life's gristle. Don't grumble. Give a whistle. And this'll help things turn out for the best.
4: Let's look on the bright side with Mike Waters.
0: Let's talk about the priest superhero. Actually, a French priest from Detroit runs down an 18-year-old suspect who was accused of stealing a car before crashing it outside of St. Joseph's Shrine in Detroit City. So you've got Reverend Canon Jean-Baptiste Commons was in his clerical attire when he saw the guy running from the scene, so he kicked into crime fighter mode, gave chase, and held the guy down until police arrived. So here he is with his story. And quite the tagline, I might say.
5: Grabbed him, put him down. He was resisting a lot, trying to run away, definitely. And I had to, unfortunately, give him a few punches and hurt my hand a little bit. Nothing major, but making sure that there was no threat, since I didn't know if he had a gun, if he had a weapon. It was definitely suspicious behavior. And as soon as I had the police officers take care of this gentleman, I rushed back to the lady, make sure she needed the anointing of the six, blessing or something. I was there, too, with the medics. Had to do my prayers as usual and have dinner with the community.
6: Wow. Just another day.
5: Just another day in the D.
0: Just another day in the D. I'm assuming he's talking about Detroit. But what a superhero that guy is. Yeah, there you go. Reverend Canon Jean-Baptiste Commons and runs down a car thief. Oh, man. Priest, crime fighter. I smell a new action series. Really? Who knows? Maybe it could work, huh? And that is quite the bright side, I might say, as well. And if it brightens your morning half as much as mine, well, please sing along with the Bright Side Kids on the bus.

0: 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This is Joe Cortez. I'll give you that keyword this weekend. And what was going on in 86? MTV everywhere. Bon Jovi blasting out of the Walkman. Janet stepped out on her own, and Air Jordans were walking into a movie megaplex to see Top Gun in Pretty in Pink. Pop Culture 86 is what we'll be featuring on this weekend's Retro Pop Reunion. 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
1: Hey, good morning. 6:01 on a throwback Thursday. Waters wake up call. Coming up here in about an hour, we go back to the 70s, and we're talking about your favorite thing back in the day growing up that came from a cow. Or at least you assumed it came from a cow, but not necessarily. There were some things like that, certain cheeses and whatnot. But I'd love to hear from you. 364-1057 or 234-1057. We'll also be hearing some retro 70s, 80s clips from cheese commercials or scenes from movies and TV and all kinds of stuff that'll bring you right back, man. I tell you what, bring you right back. So we'll get into that here in about an hour. 70s at 7, 80s at 8. Right now, though, we gotta look at what's going on now, and we'll have your weather coming up right after we go to the KCRG newsroom and see what's happening with Beth Malicki. What's up?
2: From the KCRG TV9 newsroom, I'm Beth Malicki. The FAA is investigating after two drone incidents at the Eastern Iowa Airport that may be tied to the construction of nearby data centers. According to the airport in Cedar Rapids, pilots reported seeing a drone in their path as they were about to land around 10:45 Wednesday morning. Both planes were able to land without problems. Investigators identified the drone operators working for different contractors at the QTS data center site. In a statement, QTS said the situation remains under review and that they're cooperating fully with the FAA investigation. It is a federal crime to operate drones near airports. The principal and track coach at Valley Lutheran School in Waterloo is facing an additional criminal charge after police say he had an inappropriate relationship with a student. Lucas Tanney has already been charged with sexual exploitation by a school employee. He now also faces a grooming charge. Police say the victim told them she was babysitting for her principal. They had sex at his home. He also admitted to that, as well as to sending the victim explicit messages and photos. Court records show he also admitted to sending explicit messages to former students 10 years ago while he was working for the school. For breaking news alerts and headlines anytime, download the KCRG TV9 News app.
3: Partly cloudy with mid and upper 80s today. Slight chance of storms to the afternoon and evening. Storms likely overnight tonight will drop to the 60s. For Friday, storms likely, some strong to severe through the afternoon and evening, high in the lower 80s. Saturday and Sunday, slight chance of storms with highs in the mid 80s. From the TV9 Weather Lab, I'm Justin Roberts on 105.7 KOKZ.

Classic Hits, 105.7 KOKZ. Thank you, Matthew Wilder, at 6:12 on a Throwback Thursday. Waters Wake Up Call, talking about our favorite things that came from a cow when we were growing up. Maybe these things don't exist anymore. We'll talk more about that after Creedence.

0: Classic Hits 105.7 KOKZ. That is Creedence and Fortunate Son. My name is Mike Waters, and we're having ourselves day four of Cow Week. It's Throwback Thursday, so I'm putting cows and retro together, and we're talking about our favorite dairy products. As kids, when we were growing up, what was your favorite thing? Was it going out and getting ice cream at some place, whether it was an ice cream kind of a store like Dairy Queen, or was it the grocery store? It was always Dairy Queen. That was mine, you know, that was always my thing. But think about that. Think about that over the next 45 minutes to about 2 hours and 45 minutes, and we'll be talking about all of that. So great things that came from cows. High of 90 today and mostly sunny. We've got fair and 59 in Hiawatha and fair and 62 in Waterloo. So I was doing a little research on the things that came from cows back in the 70s, and like I say, my fave had to be, you know, the good old Dairy Queen.
1: Food going out should be kind of fun, so have something different. Dairy Queen's the one.
2: Why should you look forward to our big, delicious banana split sale? 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
0: Going to Dairy Queen was such a treat, you know, really was. That was if you remember that jingle from the 70s in the Dairy Queen commercials. But do you know what the most popular dairy product of the 1970s? You'll never guess. I'm going to give you 15 minutes to guess what the most popular dairy product of the 70s was. And then I'll let you know at 6:30. All right. So good luck. I don't think anybody will get it unless you Google it. Of course, don't Google it, though. That's cheating. You don't want to be a cheater, do you? And if somebody calls in the next 2 minutes and says this particular thing, I'll say cheater. No, I would never do that to you. I wouldn't. So also coming up here in about 15 minutes, I've got 3 things you didn't know you needed to hear. 6:50, I've got your hit and run headlines and all of that. We're talking about our favorite things that came from a cow on this Cow Week Day 4, and we'll continue that coming up in about 15 minutes, all right? 364-1057 or 234-1057 or text me at 319-364-1057. 1057.
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KZ. That is Brian Adams, you doy. Coming up, I've got three things you didn't know you needed to hear, including a family hearing something from their Carnival Cruise bathroom at 2 a.m. Yeah, something about the poop deck, I think. I don't know, but that'll be the first of the three things coming up right after Guns N' Roses' Paradise City.

0: Classic Hits 105.7 KOKZ, Guns N' Roses, Paradise City. My name is Mike Waters. We've got Fair and 59 at the moment in Hiawatha. Fair and 62 in Waterloo, looking for a high of about 90 today and chance for some showers. So that's what's up with that. I still have not gotten a correct answer of the most popular dairy product of the 70s. And we're talking about our favorite. Our favorite thing that came from a cow back when we were growing up and, you know, or maybe you thought came from a cow, but actually didn't, because, you know, there are some things like there was something called ice cream cereal. Yeah, there was nothing dairy in that until you poured milk on it, or Velveeta. You know that. Did you know that the FDA does not consider Velveeta a cheese? Sure, it has some dairy in it, but not enough to be called a cheese. So I still loved Velveeta, though. It melted perfectly. Oh, it had to be made in a lab because it melted so perfectly. It was, I don't know, something about it. So many chemicals in that stuff. Oh, it was tasty. It sure was. So anyway, what was the most popular cow product of the 1970s? I'm thinking that it might be tough to get this one. I don't even know. I mean, you don't know what's true, even if you find it on the internet, you know? But I think it is. I've been finding tons of commercials for this particular product. So I'm just going to go ahead and assume that it's true. Okay, so what do you think was the most popular dairy product of the 70s? And I'll give you until about 7:15 to get that, all right? And then I'll let you in on what it is if nobody gets it, all right? 364-1057 or 234-1057. You know what we should do? We should do three things.
1: And now, the Waters Wake Up Call with this morning's three things you didn't know you needed to hear.
2: So without further ado,
0: boy, Carnival Cruise. And by the way, the boat that Jen and I are taking to Alaska is not Carnival Cruise, okay? But this is, it's Royal Caribbean, by the way, which is a classy cruise kind of a put together thing. So here is viral video of what you don't want to happen in your cabin, or happen in your cabin while you're on a cruise ship. Here's what they heard from their bathroom at 2 a.m. Oh, listen closely and you can just imagine.
3: This was the noise we woke up to at 2 o'clock in the morning.
4: The bathroom smells horrible. Porta potty.
3: So disgusting. We was calling the front desk for about 15 minutes. My fiance had to run downstairs to get somebody. I told them that we were moving the rooms. He asked, like, do you really want to move a room? Yes. And y'all are loud, vacuuming up water, trying to fix the plumbing.
0: You really want to move after you heard hold on. Let's hear it one more time. Must have been on the poop deck. I would have gotten that confused with the pool. I don't know if there was a pool. But you know why? You know why Carnival Cruise is like that? Because it's run by carnies.
5: Second thing.
0: That's what I hear anyway. It might be a rumor, but who knows? Let's talk about this idiot. You want to talk about an idiot? Sure. I don't know. It's in Pennsylvania, so it's not Florida. But a guy was charged after a fist fight at a kindergarten graduation. I didn't even know they had kindergarten graduations. But if this is the kind of thing that happens at a kindergarten graduation, they should stop kindergarten graduations. Multiple adults engaged in a fist fight that broke out at a, you guessed it, kindergarten graduation at Ben Franklin School in Harrisburg, Pennsylvania. And a baby was caught in the middle. Good Lord. So a baby was taken from the arms of one of the men involved. Here's some of the melee and some of the moms that were present.
6: Oh, my God! Oh, my God! Get the baby!
7: At graduation?
6: It's terrible. I can't believe that that's something that would happen. I don't know why you would fight at a kindergarten graduation.
7: Because you're endangering not only my children, but the other children that are in the room as well. We need to grow up.
0: No, no kidding. You know, I can see maybe the kindergartners fighting a little bit, but the parents? Gee, multiple adults. And this man was charged. Police say the aggressor was charged with disorderly conduct and trespassed from the school. No word on what caused this whole ruckus, but it lasted longer than the Ronda Rousey bout. yeah. Anyway, that never happened at any of my multiple years going to kindergarten. Never happened.
8: Give us this third thing.
0: Okay. Let's see here. Did you know that today is National Cheese Day? That's right. It's Dairy Month. It's Cow Week. And today is National Cheese Day.

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And now, Rod Stewart, Forever Young.

0: 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That is Rod Stewart, Forever Young. And if I had the Wayback Machine every day of the week, I think we could all stay forever young. But no, we just keep getting older. But again, that's a good thing, because think of the alternative to getting older. Yeah, think about that for a second, and you'll be glad you're getting older. Still, it's hard, ain't it? Ain't it just so hard? You have no idea, kids. Once you get to a certain age, poof! Things go so fast, and before you know it, your back hurts. All right, and you just start, I don't know, it's like it automatically comes out of your mouth. Get off my lawn! Even if you're nowhere near your house, sometimes it just comes out. Even if you're like in the middle of the dairy section at the Hy-Vee, you know, it just might pop out once you get to a certain age. And speaking of which, I, in my cow outfit yesterday, I don't know if you saw the pictures, but I had my Holstein, or Holstein, if you're German, my outfit on, and was hanging out in the dairy section and just saying hi to people. And asking about their tolerance to their tolerance level to lactose, probably about 30% of people were lactose intolerant. I said, well, maybe you need to read more about lactose, and then you'll understand it better, and then you'll be able to tolerate it a little more as well. So I was there with just a ton of wisdom and knowledge. Oh, I'm just a joy to the world, aren't I? Yeah. Anyway, you know what we should do before we go back in time, go back to the past? We need to focus on what's going on now, current events, that kind of thing, with your hit and run headlines.
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0: All righty. Well, let's make sure that since it's day four of Cow Week, the cows have been joining our fake studio audience. Let's make sure everybody's there and ready. Awesome. All right, and even though it's Cow Day, it is also National Hug Your Cat Day. And by sheer coincidence, tomorrow is National Change Your Bandages Day. That's right. Archaeologists excavating the forecourt of Notre Dame, or Notre Dame Cathedral, have uncovered artifacts dating back roughly 2,000 years to Roman-era Paris. The excavation is taking place so Notre Dame can add UFC Arena. Pizza Hut is bringing back 1980s diners, because how else would we experience an era of Wall Street greed and dumb Star Wars movies? A Virginia man is suing Outback Steakhouse for $1.5 million after he slipped on some mashed potatoes and fell on his face. The only thing more dangerous than slipping on Outback Steakhouse food? Actually eating it. New robot shoes. Robot shoes will let you walk at 6 miles per hour. That way, you'll be able to get away as fast as possible when everybody mocks you. The latest diet trend is only eating food mentioned in the Bible. And you can buy them exclusively at that high-end grocery store, Holy Foods. I know, you shouldn't be laughing and mooing at that. That was sad. Beef prices. Yeah, beef prices. Did you hear that, cows? Beef prices are at record highs. Yeah, just what vegans need. More reason to be smug, right, cows? Hundreds of volunteers are having their farts monitored. That's right, farts monitored by University of Maryland microbiologist Brantley Hall. Asked to comment, University of Maryland officials replied, "Who's Brantley Hall?" This person they don't even know is monitoring their farts. I don't think I'd feel very good about that.
5: Blue Origin says it will fly another rocket before the end of the year. Notice they didn't say it wouldn't fly in a million different directions at once. So, Mick Jagger says he can't wait to tour again with the Rolling Stones. Then the nurse said, there, and rolled him to the bathroom. And finally, yes, finally, celebrities are using red light therapy for smoother skin. Except Tiger Woods. He ignores red lights. Alrighty. That's all I got.
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5: Hey, good morning. It is 7:01 on a throwback Thursday. Waters wake up call. It's National Cheese Day. It's Cow Day, day four. It's Dairy Month. My goodness gracious. And yes, fluid milk. Fluid milk was the most consumed overall dairy product of the 70s. But there was something that was the defining dairy darling of the 70s. And it wasn't milk. You know, milk was all, it's always been there. But really, the big craze of the 1970s is a different dairy product. And coming up here at about 7:15, I'll tell you what it is, okay? Because I did get, I'll save it till about 7:15 here, all right? So if you got any guesses, I wish you luck. 364-1057 or 234-1057. And, of course, we'll do the same thing with the 80s coming up here in an hour. Now, before we go back, let's check our weather. And first, let's check the KCRG newsroom and see what's going on with Beth Malicki. Beth, what's up?
6: From the KCRG TV9 newsroom, I'm Beth Malicki. The FAA is investigating after two drone incidents at the Eastern Iowa airport that may be tied to the construction of nearby data centers. According to the airport in Cedar Rapids, pilots reported seeing a drone in their path as they were about to land around 10:45 Wednesday morning. Both planes were able to land without problems. Investigators identified the drone operators working for different contractors at the QTS data center site. In a statement, QTS said the situation remains under review and that they're cooperating fully with the FAA investigation. It is a federal crime to operate drones near airports. The principal and track coach at Valley Lutheran School in Waterloo is facing an additional criminal charge after police say he had an inappropriate relationship with a student. Lucas Tanney has already been charged with sexual exploitation by a school employee. He now also faces a grooming charge. Police say the victim told them she was babysitting for her principal. They had sex at his home. He also admitted to that, as well as to sending the victim explicit messages and photos. Court records show he also admitted to sending explicit messages to former students 10 years ago while he was working for the school. For breaking news alerts and headlines anytime, download the KCRG TV9 News app.
7: Partly cloudy with mid and upper 80s today. Slight chance of storms to the afternoon and evening. Storms likely overnight tonight will drop to the 60s. For Friday, storms likely, some strong to severe through the afternoon and evening, high in the lower 80s. Saturday and Sunday, slight chance of storms with highs in the mid 80s. From the TV9 Weather Lab, I'm Justin Roberts on 105.7 KOKZ.
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1: Kids of America, your best friend's a cow. 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

0: Classic Hits 105.7 KOKZ. Thank you, Jackson. Dr. My Eyes, 72, his first big hit. 7-Eleven on a Throwback Thursday. Waters wake-up call. And coming up, I will let you know what the big dairy product, the big staple of the 70s was. I'll tell you in a minute. We're talking about our favorite part of the cow, since it's day four of Cow Week. Our favorite part of the cow back when we were kids. What was your favorite part of the cow growing up? A lot of people would say ice cream. I know that's certainly one of mine. So let's do a little ice cream man. Van Halen for the ladies.
1: Dedicate one to the ladies.

0: Classic Hits 105.7 KOKZ. See, if I had an ice cream truck and I was driving through the neighborhood, that is the song I would play. Not one of those little, you know, one of those things. I'd be playing Van Halen. That's what I would do. If I was your ice cream man, that's what you'd be hearing as I tootled down the road. 7:15, Throwback Thursday, Waters Wake Up Call. We've got, at this very second, hold on, refreshing, fair and 63. Here in Hiawatha, we've got fair and, mostly cloudy, 64. In Waterloo, looking for a high about 90 today and sunshine. Then they're talking about some thunderstorms today and tomorrow. And tomorrow's high about 85 degrees. So it is day four of Cow Week. It's Dairy Month. I've got the question to you, the all-encompassing question. What was your favorite thing that came from a cow when you were growing up back in the day? That's the Throwback Thursday question. And then I asked you specifically, what do you think the biggest product, dairy product of the 70s was? What do you think? Let's go to the phones. Hello.
1: Good morning, Mike. How are you?
0: I'm pretty good. How are you?
1: I'm good. I'm on my way to work. Last day of the week.
0: Your last day of the week? What kind of a job do you have where Thursday is your last day of the week?
1: Well, I'm a nurse and I work 9-hour shifts.
0: So. Oh, okay. Well, yep. Now yeah. I understand. It's not just 9 hours. It's nine, I'm sure, very stressful hours.
1: Exactly.
0: Yeah, well, thank you for what you do.
1: Well, thank you for what you do. You always put me in a good mood.
0: I'm just sitting here spinning some tunes. That's all.
1: You're talking to, and that's good.
0: Okay. Well, thank
1: anyway,
0: you.
1: Anyway.
0: Yes, yes. What can I do for you?
1: I think I know the answer to the cow question.
0: Okay.
1: So growing up, we always drank whole milk, and I think everybody drank whole milk. Now hardly anybody does. So I think that was probably the most popular cow product.
0: Not according to the dairy folks. I mean, fluid milk, like I said, is number one. All kinds of milk is always number one. I mean, that's an assumed, but as far as the number one darling dairy product of the 70s, but I didn't see anything mentioned as far as just whole milk being... No. But when I saw the actual answer, I mean, that was the last thing I thought it was going to be.
1: Oh.
0: But then I looked it up, and there are so many. I mean, there was so much marketing for this product. It was crazy.
1: Really?
0: I mean, I grew up in the 70s. I didn't remember this stuff.
1: Really?
0: Yeah.
1: I'm going to miss the answer because I'll be at work. Dang it.
0: Oh, well, then you'll never know that it's cottage cheese.
1: What?
0: I know, but I remember eating a ton of cottage cheese when I was a kid. It's like cottage cheese with like a pineapple ring or something like that. But cottage cheese was everywhere, man. Now, I don't know. I mean, I don't know nothing from nothing. I just know what I read. But there are a few sources that said cottage cheese was gigantic in the 70s, an absolute dairy staple.
1: I've never touched cottage cheese. In my life.
0: Then how do you know you don't like it? That might be the only cheese, if it is indeed really a cheese, that
1: I know.
0: I've never liked. Just
1: me
0: is.
1: Either, because it's just milk that you set out overnight, shake it up, and it's cottage cheese. It's disgusting.
0: Well, I think it's more like a week, because it ball, it's got to ball up and...
1: That's true.
0: Yeah.
1: Well, it depends on how hot it is, I guess, in the kitchen.
0: Maybe that's it. Maybe in the, like, July, put it out there on the sidewalk and let it sit for the whole month. And then you bring it in, put it in the fridge, and then when you take out, it's cottage cheese. Boom.
1: Yeah.
0: It's so gross. It's so gross! But I was looking at some commercials, and there were a ton of cottage cheese commercials back in the 70s, and I remember them now that I hear them, but here's one. How can you not like cottage cheese when you hear this?

0: If you think all cottage cheese tastes the same,
1: no.
0: You haven't tasted Friendship Cottage Cheese.
1: Friendship Cottage Cheese. Yeah, how can you not like it like that? Huh? I ask you. All right, there was one human being who got it right, unless you've just recently texted with the answer. Let's see here. It was Lori Hartson. Lori Hartson said cottage cheese. So Lori Hartson, well, you were the first to say it, because I've got a bunch of texts here that I got to get through, and I will do that coming up here about 10-15 minutes. But the question, what was your favorite thing that came from a cow back when you were growing up? 364-1057 or 234-1057. Give me a call. I'd love to talk to you.
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Throwback Thursday. Yes, sir. We'll talk more dairy products after Nick Gilder.

0: Classic hits, 105.7 KOKZ. That's Canadian Nick Gilder and a bit of a lost classic, Hot Child in the City. It is 7:35, Throwback Thursday, Waters Wake Up Call. Have you registered yet for that weekend stay over at New Day Dairy? I tell you, I experienced the one-night stay on Sunday into Monday, the first day of Cow Week and National Dairy Month. And I'll tell you, Lynn and Dan, Farmers Lynn and Dan, such great hosts, awesome hosts, and a great place to stay. You know, I mean, they're so busy. They're dairy farmers, for God's sakes. And you're still the priority. If you're staying in their guest barn, and it's a huge guest barn, and it is literally in the barn, but, you know, it's very comfortable, and it's like a house is what it is. You'd go into the door, and there's a big kitchen on the left. No, on the right. I'm trying to think. Yes, on the right is a big kitchen. On the left is the living room. Then you go up this big set of stairs, and you find these windows, and you look down on the cows, and it's fun to watch the cows. It's almost mesmerizing. And then they have very comfortable beds, a few rooms. So, I mean, you can bring the family out there. The kids will get a great education because they can learn what it is to be a dairy farmer. So really good for the kids and yourself. It's interesting to everyone, the whole family. So we've got this weekend stay for you. And all you have to do is go to 1057KOKZ.com. And sign up for that, and I wish you luck. 1057KOKZ.com. Register for that weekend stay at New Day Dairy. It is day four of Cow Week and Throwback Thursday, so I'm basically asking, what was your favorite part of a cow back when you were a kid? Was it the ice cream? Was it a steak? Was it what? Tell me, cheese maybe? 364-1057 or 234-1057. Let's go to the phones. Hello.
1: Good morning, Mike.
0: I've already talked to you, nursey nurse. I didn't mean to call you nursey nurse there. I don't know why I said nursey nurse.

0: Classic Hits 105.7 KOKZ. That is Styx and Renegade. 7:49 on a Throwback Thursday. Waters wake up call. We at the moment have Theron 63 here in Hiawatha, and in Waterloo mostly cloudy and 64 degrees. We are we're talking about, of course, Cow Week. It's day 4 of Cow Week. Tomorrow is the final day of Cow Week. Boy, it just goes so fast. Maybe we need to do a couple of Cow Weeks. maybe like they do Christmas and then Christmas in July. We should do a Cow Week in June, and then maybe, wouldn't work for Thanksgiving because you got the turkey going on. I don't know, maybe a New Year's Day Cow Day, or maybe the 2nd of June. I don't know. I'll think about it. Yeah, that's what I'll do. I'll think about it. Maybe 1 week is enough for the cows. Maybe that's it. I don't know. Whatever. All I know is this. When I heard Renegade, I thought about this story that I had read a little bit earlier about these cops and coworker. Of course, these one cop pulling a gun on a fellow cop for microwaving fish in the break room. You know, I mean, I think a lot of us can understand that that's not something that's welcomed, you know, having somebody microwave fish somewhere in the office. But, I think we'd feel the same, you know, if he were to go Dirty Harry over anything, you know, maybe from a list that I thought I would make of the coworker habits that are just as annoying as microwaving fish in the break room. Because that's pretty annoying, but also leaving their used K-cup in the coffee maker. What are you thinking? Or if you cause a printer jam and just ignore it, go on with your day, and I didn't need it that bad. And then the next person comes and there's a printer jam. They can't do a thing about it. Or clicking your pen during an entire meeting. I wish I had one of those click pens that I could kind of give you an example of. Although, you know, you probably know what I'm referring to anyway. But thank goodness, I don't think they make as many click pens as they used to. They still make them. But I'd rather have the ones with the cap that you can't go. It drives you crazy. Smelling up the entire floor with an oil diffuser gets pretty annoying, depending on the smell. Forcing you to look at their vacation pictures. Stealing copy paper or reporting you for stealing copy paper. Yeah. Actually bringing your kid to work on Bring Your Kid to Work Day. Actually bringing them. You shouldn't really actually bring them. It's a nice thought, but you shouldn't really bring them. Or starting a conversation when they recognize your shoes in the stall next to them. That ever happen? Oh, Waters, I see the chucks on your feet. I know it's you. Hey, let's have a discussion while we're here on whatever. Or contacting HR just because, I don't know. Let's not talk about HR, because anytime you talk about HR, it gets a little slippery. You know, I think HR should remain in HR. I think people who repeat things that were said in HR, those are annoying people. There, I said it. So don't do any of that stuff at work, okay? Thank you in advance. We got the 80s at 8 on the way in about 7 minutes after we get into your weather and your news and all of that.
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2: Hey, good morning. It is 7:59 on a throwback Thursday. Waters wake up call. Coming up, we're going to get into the 80s, and we're going to talk about 80s. And what do you think? What is your guess for the number one dairy product of the 1980s, other than milk? It's probably milk. It's probably always milk. But really, if you're thinking about an 80s thing, what do you think was the 80s thing that was more popular than anything else, that had a special kind of a craze in the 80s? What do you think? What do you think was number one than actual milk as a dairy product? 364-1057 or 234-1057, or text me at 319-364-1057. We'll get into the 1980s, and if you don't get it right, if you don't get that answer right by like 8:50, I'll just tell you what it is. Also coming up, the bright side at 8:30. Right now, what we really need to do is let's get you updated on what's going on right now. And we'll get the weather on the way right after we go to the KCRG newsroom, see what's happening with Beth Malicki. Oh, Beth, what's up?
3: From the KCRG TV9 newsroom, I'm Beth Malicki. The FAA is investigating after two drone incidents at the Eastern Iowa airport that may be tied to the construction of nearby data centers. According to the airport in Cedar Rapids, pilots reported seeing a drone in their path as they were about to land around 10:45 Wednesday morning. Both planes were able to land without problems. Investigators identified the drone operators working for different contractors at the QTS data center site. In a statement, QTS said the situation remains under review and that they're cooperating fully with the FAA investigation. It is a federal crime to operate drones near airports. The principal and track coach at Valley Lutheran School in Waterloo is facing an additional criminal charge after police say he had an inappropriate relationship with a student. Lucas Tanney has already been charged with sexual exploitation by a school employee. He now also faces a grooming charge. Police say the victim told them she was babysitting for her principal. They had sex at his home. He also admitted to that, as well as to sending the victim explicit messages and photos. Court records show he also admitted to sending explicit messages to former students 10 years ago while he was working for the school. For breaking news alerts and headlines anytime, download the KCRG TV9 News app.
4: Partly cloudy with mid and upper 80s today. Slight chance of storms to the afternoon and evening. Storms likely overnight tonight will drop to the 60s. For Friday, storms likely, some strong to severe through the afternoon evening, high in the lower 80s. Saturday and Sunday, slight chance of storms with highs in the mid 80s. From the TV9 Weather Lab, I'm Justin Roberts on 105.7 KOKZ.
5: Hello there. This is the Wayback Machine. We're traveling through time.
6: Ladies and gentlemen, I'm about to travel through time. I bid you adieu. Where are we
2: going this time? Hey, good morning. It is 8:03. We're in the 80s. And coming up, what was the number one big crazed dairy product of the 80s? Good luck. Simple.

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Those are the Police. It's 8-11, Throwback Thursday. And do you know what the big cow thing was back in the 80s? Do you know? And we'll also talk about the biggest dairy product of the 80s, aside from milk and cream, because those are always the biggest, but there are always these dairy crazes that happen. So we'll talk about that and the big cow thing from the 80s, right after Def Leppard.

0: Classic Hits, 105.7 KOKZ, Rock of Ages. That's Def Leppard. Yes, 8:16, Throwback Thursday, Waters Wake Up Call. 15 minutes, we will check out the bright side. At the moment, getting it up to the second. Update here for you. Mostly cloudy, 66 here in Hiawatha, and in Waterloo, mostly cloudy, 68. Looking for a high of about 85 today. In the corridor, mostly sunny, and in Waterloo a little bit later on this afternoon, 50-50 chance for maybe a little rain or thunderstorms, then a definite chance for rain and thunderstorms tonight for both Waterloo and the corridor. So that's what's happening there. And we're talking about cows, of course. It's day four of Cow Week, but we're putting a little throwback aspect onto it. So first of all, the big question is, what was your favorite part of a cow back in the day when you were growing up, whether it was ice cream or the beef side of things or you know, any of that kind of stuff? What was it for you? And I'm also asking what do you think the biggest dairy product was in the 1980s? And a lot of people have been saying a particular thing, but let's go to the phones here first. Hello?
1: Was that Elsie the cow? There was a great big billboard, and I saw it a lot.
0: For Borden?
1: Elsie. Yeah. Elsie Borden, yeah.
0: Yeah, Elsie was, she was the Borden thing. Borden is milk, but milk was the big thing, But milk was always, no matter what decade you're talking about, milk was it. But it seemed like every decade had that one craze dairy product that it was really getting into. So other than milk, what would you think it
1: yogurt?
0: Would have been?
1: I don't know.
0: Yogurt was later in the decade, but it was getting big too. But that's not quite it. Thank you for playing. All right, next, what do you think?
2: Coffee Mate coffee creamer?
0: No, but milk and cream were, you know, the number one consumed thing, but always default milk dairy product. But I'm looking for something else. And by the way, when I said milk for Borden, I mean they had a lot of different things. They had ice cream and didn't they have pasta? I think they had pasta of some sort. But you know, I wanted to bring up real quick that it was the 1980s when mad cow disease came up, and it was from the UK. And man, that was a bad deal for the industry, to say the least. But it was out of the UK where that happened. It was kind of bizarre. You know, it had this, it was a bovine spongiform encephalopathy is what I've read. That was not off the top of my head. I know you think I'm that smart, but in the UK, it was a fatal brain disease in cattle and spread by the inclusion of rendered animal remains in feed, which eventually crossed into humans as variant Creutzfeldt-Jakob disease. Now that part, that was off the top of my head. So, and then there was the cattle mutilation phenomenon in the 70s and the 80s. It was just weird stuff with cattle, man. I don't know. It was, there should be a movie, one cattle after another. Something, maybe it could win the Oscar. I don't know. Or maybe I just have no idea what I'm talking about. Now, that's probably it.
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0: He's outrageous. 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

0: Classic Hits 105.7 KOKZ. Thank you, Pat. One of the biggest artists of the 80s, of course, and her husband on the guitar, Neil Giraldo. He was on a lot of stuff. He was on the Rick Springfield album, Working Class Dog with Jesse's Girl, and he played on a lot of stuff. He's a very underrated guitar player, that Neil Giraldo. It is 8:35 on a Throwback Thursday Waters Wake Up Call. We are going to be looking for a high of 90 today and mostly sunny. Then tomorrow, actually tonight, the thunderstorm starts and that goes into tomorrow, and some of the storms could be severe. So just, head toward the sky, eyes to the sky. That's what I meant. Not my head is in the sky. Your eyes should be to the sky. All right. Now that I've gotten that straight, high tomorrow about 85. And then it looks like the weekend's going to be about 90 degrees and mostly sunny to partly sunny, maybe some thunderstorms. You know, they like to keep their butt covered, them meteorologists. That's just how that goes. All right. So we'll get back into Cow Week Day 4 and our favorite parts of the cow while we were growing up. Whether it's the dairy side or the meat side or whatever. But, of course, we got to talk about the bright side.
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0: Oh, let's talk about this superhero priest from Detroit. Ran down an 18-year-old suspect who's accused of stealing a car before crashing it outside of St. Joseph's Shrine in Detroit City, Michigan. Reverend Canon Jean-Baptiste Commons was in his clerical attire when he saw this guy running from the scene. So he kicked into crime fighter mode. You know, crime fighter priest man. I don't know what to call him. He needs a superhero name, though. But he gave chase and held this guy down until police arrived. So here he is, and please be listening for his awesome tagline at the end.
6: Grabbed him, put him down. He was resisting a lot, trying to run away, definitely. And so I had to, unfortunately, give him a few punches and hurt my hand a little bit. Nothing major, but making sure that there was no threat, since I didn't know if he had a gun, if he had a weapon. It was definitely suspicious behavior. And as soon as I had the police officers take care of this gentleman, I rushed back to the lady, make sure she needed the anointing of the six, blessing or something. I was there, too, with the medics. Had to do my prayers as usual and have dinner with the community.
7: Wow. Just another day.
6: Just another day in the D.
0: Just another day in the D. And Detroit is what he's talking about, of course. But that needs to be a TV show. They need to make a superhero priest TV show. That's what they need to do. And make it about heroic Reverend Canon Jean-Baptiste Commons. That's what I say. If that brightened your morning even half as much as it did mine, please sing along with the Brightside Kids on the Bus.

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2: 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Bon Jovi blasting out of the Walkman. 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

Classic Hits, 105.7 KOKZ. From She Drives Me Crazy to Madness, Our House. Sounds like the last few weeks of my, never mind. I'm going to tell you what the number one dairy product of the 80s is, besides milk, of course.

0: Classic Hits 105.7 KOKZ. That is madness, I tell you. It's 8:51 on a Throwback Thursday, day four of Cow Week. My name is Mike Waters. And we've been talking about everything, haven't we? We were talking about the big products of the 70s and the 80s as far as dairy products go. And we'll talk about the 70s one again. I'll remind you about that. But we got to figure out the 80s one first. Why don't we go to one more phone call? And what was the big 80s dairy product aside from milk and cream? So what do you say there, Goosey Goose?
1: Let's see, what comes out of your mouth? You're spewing knowledge.
0: Yes, and we were talking earlier about something that comes out of my mouth. When you think about a dairy product, and when you hear this dairy product, you'll know exactly what I'm talking about as far as, knowledge is, that's so true, but that's not a dairy product.
1: You're spewing.
0: Because what did you bring up? You brought up milk and cream and ice cream, right?
1: Right.
0: Boy, there's a biggie you missed, man. I'm surprised you can't figure out...
1: Macaroni and cheese.
0: Take macaroni out of there. I don't think you need the macaroni.
1: Cheese,
0: yes, cheese. Because people started doing the double cheese pizzas, and there were all these cheese specials. I don't know why they seem to be pushing cheese in the 80s, but that was the big thing. And then yogurt a little bit later on in the decade was really starting to get big in the late 80s, and I think that was right. Probably the big thing for the 90s, like the frozen yogurt and the regular yogurt and all of that stuff. And it's National Cheese Day today.
1: Was I the first person to get that? I can't be.
0: No, of course not. I wanted to save it till the end of the hour, of course. That's what you do. So, yeah, it was cheese. And government cheese was a big thing, too, because that became something in the 80s. And that was another reason cheese was being so consumed. Yeah. A lot of people. I never tasted the government cheese. I never did. I only tasted my own cheese. That's what was coming out of my mouth. Cheesy. I'm cheesy. It was either cheese or corn. Corn balls it could be, too. But anyway, that solves that mystery. So it was cottage cheese in the 70s. Really, aside from milk, it was cottage cheese. That was a huge thing in the 70s. Everybody started, thinking about their health, apparently. But, and I remember being served cottage cheese up the yin-yang and all other kinds of things, not just the yin-yang. That's how full of cottage cheese I got. But my mom would put cottage cheese on like a pineapple ring, and then she'd put Miracle Whip, like a dollop. I haven't said dollop for a long time, but a dollop of Miracle Whip on the on the cottage cheese. And that was just terrible. I don't know why the whole Miracle Whip, a big glob of it. Ah, Mom, you made some good things, but that cottage cheese thing is not, was not, will never be what I would consider one of them. Okay, so anyway, that's how that goes. Coming up here in about 20 minutes, I have got your hit and run headlines, and we'll continue talking about our throwback topic of what was your favorite part of the cow when you were growing up. What aspect of the cow? Was it the ice cream part of the cow, or the meat side, or whatever? Maybe it was a particular product sold by a particular company. Call me, 364-1057 or 234-1057. Hey, I'm Mike Waters. We are live on the red carpet. Well, actually, it's a grassy green carpet at the New Day Dairy in Clarksville to celebrate the kickoff of Cow Week and National Dairy Month. 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And we'll draw a winner on June 8th. This is all very exciting. I mean, look at all the cow celebrities. Brad Angus Young is here.
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0: Uh-huh. 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
0: Oh, and look who made it, Mudana.
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0: Oh, really?
3: 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Milk for the very first time. Moo.
0: Hey, thanks. 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

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That is AC/DC Back in Black. Coming up, I've got your hit and run headlines. We'll talking about hugging your cat. And then, of course, how to give yourself first aid the next day. Anyway, well... She's a-

0: Classic hits, 105.7 KOKZ, Free Fallin', that's Tom Petty. Waters with you, it's 9:13 on day four of Cow Week. That's right, day four. Tomorrow's the last day of Cow Week. God darn it. That'll be utterly sad, huh? you're going to miss those jokes. I know you will. Yes, you will. Stop arguing with me. I don't know. Mostly cloudy, 66 at the moment here in Hiawatha. And in Waterloo, we've got some clouds. And we've got 68 degrees. And we've been living in previous decades for the last couple of hours. So we all have a little way back lag. But you know, something that brings you almost immediately right out of it is looking at the current events, the hit and run headlines.
1: Stop the presses.
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0: 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You can find them on Facebook. And let's just make sure that the cows have gotten together with the fake studio audience, because I'm never sure. Okay, good. Good, we're ready. So today is National Hug Your Cat Day. And by sheer coincidence, tomorrow is National Change Your Bandages Day. Archaeologists excavating the forecourt of Notre Dame Cathedral have uncovered artifacts dating back roughly 2,000 years to Roman-era Paris. The excavation is taking place so Notre Dame can add UFC arena. Why not, I say? Sure. Pizza Hut is bringing back 1980s diners. Because how else could we experience an era of Wall Street greed and dumb Star Wars movies, right? A Virginia man is suing Outback Steakhouse for $1.5 million after he slipped on some mashed potatoes and fell on his face. I'll bet it was funny though, huh, cows? Yeah, but the only thing more dangerous than slipping on Outback Steakhouse food is actually eating it. New robot shoes. Have you heard of these new robot shoes? They'll let you walk at 6 miles per hour. That way you'll be able to get away as fast as possible when everyone mocks you. The latest diet trend is only eating food mentioned in the Bible. And you can buy them exclusively at the high-end grocery store, you know it, Holy Foods. Yeah, and also I believe the Garden of Eden has it as well. Beef prices are at record highs. Just what vegans need. More reasons to be smug. Hundreds of volunteers are having their farts monitored. That's right, farts monitored by University of Maryland microbiologist Brantley Hall. Asked to comment, University of Maryland officials replied, "Who's Brantley Hall?" Yeah, they may want to check that out. Blue Origin says it will fly another rocket before the end of the year. Notice they didn't say it wouldn't fly in a million different directions at once, though. Curious. And finally, celebrities are using red light therapy for smoother skin. Except Tiger Woods, he ignored red lights, so it doesn't count for me.
7: Casey Kasem has unlocked the American Top 40 vaults and is replaying original shows from the 70s. This week, Casey takes you back to June 5th, 1976. That's when Heart was crazy on you. The Doobie Brothers were taking it to the streets. Diana Ross suffered a love hangover. And Wings sang us some silly love songs. You'll hear those songs and all the top 40 hits from June 5th, 1976, right here on American Top 40, the 70s.
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4: The TV9 First Alert forecast. Partly cloudy with mid and upper 80s today. Slight chance of storms to the afternoon and evening. Storms likely overnight tonight will drop to the 60s. For Friday, storms likely, some strong to severe through the afternoon and evening. High in the lower 80s, down to the upper 60s. Saturday and Sunday, slight chance of storms with highs in the mid 80s. From the TV9 Weather Lab, I'm Justin Roberts on 105.7 KOKZ, Iowa's Classic Hits.

0: I was never this funky.
1: Youth of America, your best friend's a cow. Crazy cow. Oops. 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Oh, no.
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Classic Hits, 105.7 KOKZ. Thank you, Ozzy. He was insane, wasn't he? It's 9:29 on the Throwback Thursday in REO Speedwagon.

0: 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REO Speedwagon was actually an old school milk truck. That's not true at all. Not true at all. It was a truck, and it was a fire. It was a fire truck, I believe. I believe that's what that was. It's 9:33, Throwback Thursday, Waters Wake Up Call. Second of the last day of Cow Week. Tomorrow's the final day, so I'm gonna have some special guest cows in tomorrow. Yeah, that's it. And I'm gonna have part two of my very special and exciting sci-fi Cow Week spectacular Soylent Milk. The conclusion featuring Arnold Schwarzenegger. No, really. Arnold Schwarzenegger. The big conclusion finale. And I'll repeat part one as well. Because I know you won't have any idea what's going on. I could do a little recap, but it's not the same. So anyway, I'll have both parts, fingers crossed, done tomorrow. I was having some problems with my apps performing. Prevented me to do it today, but I'm going to do it tomorrow. So we've been focusing on dairy products and our favorite parts of the cow growing up and the biggest dairy products of the 70s and the 80s. Now, the 80s was cheese, and we can all get behind that. But the one, did you hear about the one in the 70s? A lot of us couldn't believe what? You know, and it's beside milk. I mean, milk was always number one. That seems to be always the default. But let's go to the phones from the 7 o'clock hour and reveal the truth and the disgusting reaction.
1: Good morning, Mike. How are you?
0: I'm pretty good. How are you?
1: I'm good. I'm on my way to work. Last day of the week.
0: Your last day of the week? What kind of a job do you have where Thursday is your last day of the week?
1: Well, I'm a nurse and I work 9-hour shifts. So.
0: Oh, okay. Well, yep. Now yeah. I understand. It's not just 9 hours. It's nine, I'm sure, very stressful hours.
1: Exactly.
0: Yeah. Well, thank you for what you do.
1: Well, thank you for what you do. You always put me in a good mood.
0: I'm just sitting here spinning some tunes. That's all.
1: You're talking to, and that's good.
0: Okay. Well, thank
1: anyway,
0: you.
1: Anyway.
0: Yes, yes. What can I do for you?
1: I think I know the answer to the cow question.
0: Okay.
1: So growing up, we always drank whole milk, and yeah. I think everybody drank whole milk. Now hardly anybody does. So I think that was probably the most popular cow product.
0: Not according to the dairy folks. I mean, fluid milk, like I said, is number one. All kinds of milk. Is always number one. I mean, that's an assumed, but as far as the number one darling dairy product of the 70s, but I didn't see anything mentioned as far as just whole milk being. No. But when I saw the actual answer, I mean, that was the last thing I thought it was going to be.
1: Oh.
0: But then I looked it up, and there are so many. I mean, there was so much marketing for this product. It was crazy.
1: Really?
0: I mean, I grew up in the 70s. I didn't remember this stuff.
1: Really?
0: Yeah.
1: I'm going to miss the answer because I'll be at work. Dang it.
0: Oh, well, then you'll never know that it's cottage cheese. I know, but I remember eating a ton of cottage cheese when I was a kid. It's like cottage cheese with like a pineapple ring or something like that. But cottage cheese was everywhere, man. Now, I don't know. I mean, I don't know nothing from nothing. I just know what I read. But there are a few sources that said cottage cheese was gigantic in the 70s, an absolute dairy staple.
1: I've never touched cottage cheese. In my life.
0: That might be the only cheese, if it is indeed really a cheese, that
1: I know.
0: I've never liked.
1: Me either, because it's just milk that you set out overnight, shake it up, and it's cottage cheese. It's disgusting.
0: Yes, it's curdled. It's curdled is what it is. It's curdled milk. And here's some of the marketing. And of course, how can you not like cottage cheese with an ad like this?
2: Nothing else is quite like friendship.
3: If you think all kinds cottage cheese tastes the same. You haven't tasted Friendship cottage cheese.
0: No, I haven't.
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0: 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That's Toto, Rosanna. It's 9:49. Waters, I'm getting out of here. But I'll tell you, there's one more day left of Cow Week, and I gotta focus on the danger that cows pose. Because, you know, I originally did this whole Cow Week in response to Shark Week. That, you know, Iowa, come on, it's not that exciting with the sharks. We never see sharks in Iowa, you know? We see a lot of cows, though, and cows kill a lot of people. Yeah, a lot of people. It's usually people walking their dogs in, you know, like around those kinds of fields and pastures and things, because they don't like dogs, I guess. I don't know. We may explore that more tomorrow. So, since they're dangerous in Iowa, we're going to take some stories about specifics about how dangerous they are. Maybe you've experienced. I know I've heard from people in the past couple of years that I've been doing this, and just finding out how dangerous and what they do and what they've done in Iowa. So we'll talk more about that. And I've got the conclusion of Soylent Milk. Yeah, Soylent Milk is people. We found that out actually yesterday. But we didn't find out how I, Wandam Wanda, and Iben got out of that mess. So it has to do a little bit with Arnold Schwarzenegger. But that's all I'm saying. That's all I'm saying. So we'll have the finale for that tomorrow. We'll talk about some dangerous cow stories. And who knows what else? Well, Jen, of course, is going to be in here. Maybe Jen has some scary cow stories. Jen from Milex Complete Auto Care will join me at about 8 a.m. And we'll chat about some car stuff and things. So until then, please have a great Throwback Thursday and be watching for some possible severe storms tonight. Eyes to the sky, as it were. So just focus on that. That's all you got to do. That's as far as I'm concerned. You know, other people may have other things for you, but that's all I'm sending you off with today. So anyway, I think I've gone loopy enough for Cow Week Day 4. And Don Johnson, and, you know, I just want to comment about Don Johnson here real quick. This is just kind of something that hit me in the head. You know, she's always grinding it in how much of a cow person she is, more so than I am. And she is. I know she was a dairy farmer in Wisconsin before she moved here and did the radio thing and all of that. But, you know, she has like two posts on Facebook now on the KOKZ page that says, oh, Don focuses on Cow Week, or it's every day is Cow Week for Don, you know, and the first one is her kissing a cow or something like that, or making believe kissing a cow, I don't know. But it's at the Cattle Congress for the cow milking competition, right? Which she won. She never lets me forget that. Oh, no. And there's her trophy right in my eye line, as always. So she's got one like that. But then the second one she has, it's her, and she's got some kind of a Holstein garment on. And then she's there with an animal also looking like a Holstein, but it's not. It's not a cow. It's a dog. So there she is saying every day is Cow Week for every week is Cow Week for Don Johnson. But there she is with a fraudulent cow, a dog dressed up as a cow. So I just wanted to point that out. I have as many pictures on Facebook with a cow or more than Don Johnson does. Okay? So when you see these pictures, just know that. All right? I think I've defended my position more than completely. So on that, I'm going to head out, and please be texting Don with your reaction to what I've said and how you support me more so than you support her, which is probably untrue. But I like to go through life thinking that. So anyway, have a great rest of your Throwback Thursday. I'll catch you back here. Final day of Cow Week. Until then, Bombadita. Get out of here, you crazy crazies.
1: Show's over.
2: And we're done.
3: Don't say goodbye.
4: Goodbye.
5: Goodbye.
4: So long.
5: So long.
4: Farewell.
5: Farewell.
4: Be good.
5: Stay well.

0: Jan, you have to tell me about this cruise, what I need to know, how to act. People don't usually let me out into the wild, but this cruise to Alaska we're going to take, it sounds great.
1: First of all, you need to have fun.
0: That's part of the problem, though, with me.
1: Well, but it's okay. As long as you go and have fun, you don't want to go be crazy pants. There is a jail on the boat.
0: Is there a buffet in the jail?
1: Ooh, I don't know.
0: Well, I know there are bars. Anyway, here's what I know. There will be a big group of Iowans on board, and we want you to be a part of that if you want it.
1: If you want it.
0: If you need it, we're not going to chain you to us.
1: No. When we get to port, the towns that you can go investigate on your own, we can help you get those excursions if you want to pay to go do something or if you just want to investigate the town.
0: It's one cruise and many adventures.
1: Yes.
0: And talk about an adventure, a cruise to Alaska.
1: Right.
0: So come with us.
1: Yes.
0: Quantum of the Seas.
1: Yes.
0: Royal Caribbean.
1: September 13th through 20th, 2027.
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3: The TV9 First Alert Forecast. Partly cloudy with mid and upper 80s today. Slight chance of storms to the afternoon and evening. Storms likely overnight tonight will drop to the 60s. For Friday, storms likely. Some strong to severe through the afternoon and evening. High in the lower 80s. Down to the upper 60s. Saturday and Sunday, slight chance of storms with highs in the mid 80s. From the TV9 Weather Lab, I'm Justin Roberts on 105.7 KOKZ, Iowa's Classic Hits.

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1: Hey, I'm Mike Waters. 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And we'll draw a winner on June 8th. This is all very exciting. I mean, look at all the cow celebrities. Red Angus Young is here.
2: Hey, Waters.
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2: Is it true you double dribble when drinking milk?
1: Uh-huh. 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
2: Oh, dang, I am.
1: Oh, and look who made it, Mudana.
3: Oh, Mike Waters, you always make me feel like a heifer.
1: Oh, really?
3: Moo, milk for the very first time. Moo.
1: Hey, thanks. Celebrate the kickoff of Cow Week.

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Hi, it's Dawn. Inviting you to join my friend Mike Waters again tomorrow morning. 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

0: 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I'm sure you're already thinking about the weekend ahead. 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
10: KCRG TV9 First Alert Forecast, partly cloudy, a slight chance of storms, and a high near 87. Storms are likely tonight, 66. Storms early and late tomorrow, a high of 83. Southwest winds 5 to 15 today, south of 5 to 15 tonight. Partly cloudy, hot Saturday, a high of 88. Warm and muggy on Sunday with a chance of storms at 89. I'm TV9 First Alert Storm Team Meteorologist Joe Winters on 105.7 KOKZ, Iowa's Classic Hits.

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105.7 KOKZ, Iowa's Classic Hits with another class reunion lunch on the way. Got the top three hits on this date from 1991 coming up and includes Mariah's fourth number one off her best-selling album of the year, her self-titled debut album. I've got an acoustic ballad hit from Extreme and another hit from the film New Jack City. Their first single for Color Me Bad goes number one. That is all on the way. Class reunion lunch next on KOKZ.

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105.7 KOKZ, Iowa's classic hits with another class reunion lunch number one song. On this date in 1991, another hit from Mariah, her self-titled debut album. She comes out swinging. This is her fourth number one. I Don't Want to Cry is on KOKZ.

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1: KCRG TV9 First Alert Forecast, partly cloudy, a slight chance of storms, and a high near 87. Storms are likely tonight, 66. Storms early and late tomorrow, a high of 83. Southwest winds 5 to 15 today, south at 5 to 15 tonight. Partly cloudy, hot Saturday, a high of 88. Warm and muggy on Sunday with a chance of storms at 89. I'm TV9 First Alert Storm Team Meteorologist Joe Winters on 105.7 KOKZ, Iowa's Classic Hits.

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0: 1057 KOKZ, Iowa's classic hits. We'll kick off another long set. Kenny Loggins, the Pet Shop Boys, some Queen. And Retro Pop Reunion is coming up on Sunday. Of course, so far we've celebrated graduation. We've celebrated summer songs. What will we celebrate next on Retro Pop Reunion? 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
1: Jen, you have to tell me about this cruise, what I need to know, how to act. People don't usually let me out into the wild, but this cruise to Alaska we're going to take, it sounds great.
2: First of all, you need to have fun.
1: That's part of the problem, though, with me.
2: Well, but it's okay. As long as you go and have fun, you don't want to go be crazy pants. There is a jail on the boat.
1: Is there a buffet in the jail?
2: Ooh, I don't know.
1: Well, I know there are bars. Anyway, here's what I know. There will be a big group of Iowans on board, and we want you to be a part of that if you want it.
2: If you want it.
1: If you need it, we're not going to chain you to us.
2: No. When we get to port, the towns that you can go investigate on your own, we can help you get those excursions if you want to pay to go do something or if you just want to investigate the town.
1: It's one cruise and many adventures.
2: Yes.
1: And talk about an adventure, a cruise to Alaska.
2: Right.
1: So come with us.
2: Yes.
1: Quantum of the Seas.
2: Yes.
1: Royal Caribbean.
2: September 13th through 20th, 2027.
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Good afternoon. I'm Dawn Johnson. Thanks again for taking us with you wherever you go. 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
1: KCRG TV9 First Alert Forecast, partly cloudy, a slight chance of storms, and a high near 87. Storms are likely tonight, 66. Storms early and late tomorrow, a high of 83. Southwest winds 5 to 15 today, south at 5 to 15 tonight. Partly cloudy, hot Saturday, a high of 88. Warm and muggy on Sunday with a chance of storms at 89. I'm TV9 First Alert Storm Team Meteorologist Joe Winters on 105.7 KOKZ, Iowa's Classic Hits.

0: Jeff Winfield's coming in. Of course, he has the Forgotten 45 at 3:45. And as always, the 5 o'clock traffic jam coming up as well on KOKZ.
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2: 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Bon Jovi blasting out of the Walkman. 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

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And we'll see you at Elmcrest on Monday, June 8th.

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1057 KOKZ, Iowa's Classic Hits, on a beautiful Thursday afternoon. At least for now, we'll be tracking some showers and thunderstorms. Remember those as we go through the afternoon and tonight and into tomorrow. But right now, it's Prince. Purify yourself in the waters of Lake Minnetonka with Purple Rain. I never meant to call.

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1: KCRG TV9 First Alert Forecast, partly cloudy, a slight chance of storms, and a high near 87. Storms are likely tonight, 66. Storms early and late tomorrow, a high of 83. Southwest winds 5 to 15 today, south at 5 to 15 tonight. Partly cloudy, hot Saturday, a high of 88. Warm and muggy on Sunday with a chance of storms at 89. I'm TV9 First Alert Storm Team Meteorologist Joe Winters on 105.7 KOKZ, Iowa's Classic Hits.

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1: Waters, we are live on the red carpet. 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Brad Angus Young is here.
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7: 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Diana Ross suffered a love hangover. And Wings sang us some silly love songs. 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
1: KCRG TV9 First Alert Forecast, partly cloudy, a slight chance of storms, and a high near 87. Storms are likely tonight, 66. Storms early and late tomorrow, a high of 83. Southwest winds 5 to 15 today, south at 5 to 15 tonight. Partly cloudy, hot Saturday, a high of 88. Warm and muggy on Sunday with a chance of storms at 89. TV9 First Alert, Storm Team Meteorologist Joe Winters on 105.7 KOKZ, Iowa's Classic Hits.

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Our Forgotten 45 at 345 was a top 10 hit in 1988, but first is 38 Special.

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1057 KOKZ, Iowa's Classic Hits. Our Thursday Forgotten 45 at 345. Bruce Hornsby in the range and the Valley Road. You can hear it again Sunday morning between 8 and noon as Casey Kasem counts down the top songs from June 11th of 1988. Back in 86, Bruce Hornsby and the range released their debut album. In fact, as I recall, it may have been one of the first CDs that I bought back in 86. The album was The Way It Is. The title track went to number one. Mandolin Rain was a big hit. Every Little Kiss. 3 million copies sold, and that was as good as it got for Bruce Hornsby and the Range. Their follow-up album in 88 was called Scenes from the South Side, and Valley Road did very well. It was another top five hit for the group. Sadly, they only had one more top 40 hit from their next project, and that was it for the discography of Bruce Hornsby and the Range. Now, Bruce Hornsby will be in Eastern Iowa later this year. I saw he's going to be at Hancher in Iowa City on September 30th. In the meantime, you can check out the video to the Valley Road. It's up on our blog page at 1057kokz.com.

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Lionel Richie out on the road doing some dates with Earth, Wind, and Fire. In fact, you could win tickets to see that show on Retro Pop Reunion this Sunday afternoon at 4 on KOKZ.

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1: KCRG TV9 First Alert Forecast. Partly cloudy, a slight chance of storms, and a high near 87. Storms are likely tonight, 66. Storms early and late tomorrow, a high of 83. Southwest winds 5 to 15 today, south at 5 to 15 tonight. Partly cloudy, hot Saturday, a high of 88. Warm and muggy on Sunday with a chance of storms at 89. I'm TV9 First Alert Storm Team Meteorologist Joe Winters on 105.7 KOKZ, Iowa's Classic Hits.

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I'm not getting in the middle of this cow controversy between Mike Waters and Don Johnson, but I will remind you that while June is National Dairy Month, we're giving away a nice ultimate weekend dairy stay for four at New Day Dairy Barn in Clarksville. 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

0: 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It's Run to You from Brian Adams. 5 o'clock traffic jams are coming up. 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

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Tomorrow is the final day of Cow Week on the Waters Wake Up Call. Dawn, do you like cows? I guess that's a yes. 5:30 to 10.

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1: The KCRG TV9 First Alert Forecast. For tonight, storms likely, with a low of 66. Storms likely again early tomorrow and then late with a high of 84. Winds out of the south tonight between 5 to 15 miles per hour, becoming southwest tomorrow between 5 to 15. Storms likely tomorrow night. Some could be strong to severe. We'll see a low of 65. I'm TV9 First Alert Storm Team meteorologist Corey Thompson on 105.7 KOKZ, Iowa's Classic Hits.

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0: 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Africa is from Toto, setting up another long set of Throwback Thursday favorites. 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The game this year is between the Twins and the Phillies on August 13th. 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
1: 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For tonight, storms likely, with a low of 66. Storms likely again early tomorrow and then late with a high of 84. Winds out of the south tonight between 5 to 15 miles per hour, becoming southwest tomorrow between 5 to 15. Storms likely tomorrow night. Some could be strong to severe. We'll see a low of 65. I'm TV9 First Alert Storm Team meteorologist Corey Thompson on 105.7 KOKZ, Iowa's Classic Hits.

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